0: Suma Radio Simapán.
1: Well, as an example, your CNN. I mean, it's story after story after story is bad. I won. And the other thing, chaos. There's zero chaos. We are running. This is a fine-tuned machine.

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This is a democracy.

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And every time a pirate's dog is forced to walk the plank. Every time a Russian bride is advertised for sale.

0: Drivers, tramps, kickers, truckers, cleaning ladies, ants, maybe not ants.
1: Why not ants?
0: Well, because it's true that ants don't have enough IQ to differentiate between the pain that other people feel. And well, for instance, cutting leaves or crawling across windowsills in search of open trickle-tins. 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

0: 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The family niggas will rat on you. That's why we gotta be prepared to take whoever out we need to.
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2: Boy, Tway named Troy, used to live in Detroit.

attracted to it. I don't want to let go. There's something about the dark side that constantly, I keep getting attracted to it. I don't want to let go. There's something about the dark side.

time since we here. It's only right to be fair. Ball so hard, motherfuckers wanna find me. 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That shit crack.